0: Welcome to English World, a place where learning English is fun.
1: I am Guo Wenjie.
0: And I'm Mark.
1: Do you want to learn English better?
0: Well, you've come to the right place.
1: 马可跟郭文杰在英语世界带您开开心心学英语。
0: Stay tuned. Well, hello and welcome once again to English World.
1: Mm-hmm.
0: I'm your radio friend Mark along with Wenjie.
1: 对了，马可跟郭文杰我呢，欢迎您收听英语世界。Now, Mark, what are we going to talk about today?
0: Well, I think it's time for us to talk about fathers.
1: Fathers, oh, 父亲大人，这个是今天的主题呢。
0: You know, in the West, we call our fathers papa or daddy.
1: Oh, in Chinese, we say 爸爸。
0: In the West, we also have a special day, Father's Day, that we celebrate in the middle of June.
1: 西方的父亲节呢是在六月中啊。You know, we celebrate Father's Day on August 8th, 我们是八月八日爸爸节。
0: Very interesting. Vocabulary 1, 2, 3.
1: 生词点滴。
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0: Father-in-law.
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0: Stepfather.
1: Stepfather, 继父。
0: Like a father.
1: Like a father, 有如父亲一样。
0: He is like a father to me.
1: He is like a father to me. 他对我就有如是父亲一样。
0: So, Wenjie.
1: Yes?
0: I'm kind of curious, what is your father like?
1: My dad, he is very kind, 非常的和蔼可亲哦，我爸爸。Very knowledgeable, 他见闻很广 and always has a ton of stories to tell. 他的故事是有一箩筐呢。
0: So what does he do?
1: Well, he was a teacher before he retired. 他以前呢是教书的。
0: So he's good at speaking then?
1: I guess so. He likes to sing too. 他口才好而且也爱唱歌。
0: Then I think you're just like him. You love to sing and talk.
1: Well, I do look like him in appearance. 我外貌是很像他呢。
0: You know, we have the saying, like father, like son.
1: 有其父必有其子。Well,In my case, it's like father, like daughter.
0: That's right. Well, coming up next, a day in the life of Josh.
1: 接着呢是很受欢迎的单元呢，叫做 Josh 的这一天。
0: And today, Josh is going to talk about his dad, Dwayne.
1: 那今天呢，他要来谈一谈他的父亲，叫做 Dwayne.That will be interesting.
0: Yes, but before we do that, how about if we have Wenjie interpret and help our listeners understand today's dialogue?
1: Okay, sure. I'll be glad to.
2: Here's a story of a man called Dwayne. Dwayne is a hardworking man. He drives a truck for a living and has seen much of this country. Dwayne loves his new Shih Tzu dog. Dwayne loves an ice cold Pepsi, morning, day, and night. Dwayne loves to cut his grass and chew toothpicks.Dwayne loves to teach his children how to ride a bike. Dwayne's one heck of a guy, and he's my dad.
1: 这是一个名叫 Dwayne 的人的故事。Dwayne 是个勤奋工作的人，他的职业是开一辆大货车，也因此呢，横跨过美国的大半个国土。Dwayne 很爱他的狗，一种日本的小狮犬。无论是白天或晚上呢，他都爱喝一杯冰冷的百事可乐。Dwayne 喜欢割草，喜欢啃牙签。当孩子年幼的时候呢，他很喜欢教他们怎么样骑脚车。Dwayne 是个很棒的人，而他也正是我的爸爸。
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0: So what do you think about that?
1: Wow, he has a very cool dad.、Mm-hmm. But Mark, I'm wondering, do Americans usually call their fathers by name?
0: No, not really.
1: 并不是每个美国人都对父亲是直呼其名的。
0: But there are families where the dad prefers to be called by his name.
1: Oh, I see. 但是也有一些父亲呢喜欢人家呢直接叫他的名字。
0: But how about in the Chinese world? I don't suppose you call your father by his name, do you?
1: We don't.、Mm-hmm. It's considered to be impolite and not respectable. 我们直接叫名的话觉得不太礼貌也不够尊重是吧
0: I see、
1: mm-hmm.
0: But from Josh's story we can tell that Josh has a good relationship with his dad
1: I think so 看来 Josh 跟父亲的关系很不错呢
0: Let's listen to Josh once again but this time without any interruptions
1: Of course
2: Here's a story of a man called Dwayne is a hardworking man He drives a truck for a living and has seen much of this countryDwayne loves his new Shih Tzu dog. Dwayne loves an ice cold Pepsi, morning, day, and night. Dwayne loves to cut his grass and chew toothpicks. Dwayne loves to teach his children how to ride a bike. Dwayne's one heck of a guy, and he's my dad. In my eyes, my father is a machine. He is always working. Even when he gets home from work, which is usually 10 hours of driving a truck, he will clean the house or cut the grass or...do whatever to keep himself occupied. So when it's time for a vacation, he certainly deserves it. Really, I'd be lost without this guy. Any car troubles I have? Call Dwayne. 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Call Dwayne. Toilet won't flush? 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Hey, my air conditioning is not working right. Better call Dwayne. Dwayne is a man of magic. Not only is he a truck driver, but he's my mechanic, plumber, and contractor too.My big daddy Dwayne is one big stud muffin.
0: It seems that Josh's dad is like a real hero to Josh.
1: Yes, that's great. My father is a big influence on me, too.
0: Oh, I know what you mean. Mm-hmm. We should be thankful for our fathers who care for us and love us.
1: 是啊，我们应该感谢那照顾我们、爱我们的父亲。
0: But even more than that,We should be thankful to a much bigger and greater father.
1: 但是呢，我们应该更加的感谢那位更伟大、更大的父亲呢。What do you mean?
0: I'm talking about our heavenly father.
1: Oh, yes,、mm. the God who made us and gave us life.、
0: Mm-hmm.
1: 就是呢，那造作我们、赐予我们生命的神。
0: And you know, the most amazing thing about God is that...He loves us.
1: Yes, he cares for us and he loves us. 这一位天父他看顾爱护我们。
0: Listen to this from the Bible.
1: 圣经呢是这么说的。
0: Verse for life.
1: 生命经文。
0: Jesus says,
1: 耶稣说
0: Look at the birds of the air. They do not sow or reap or store away in barns. And yet...Your heavenly Father feeds them.
1: 你们看，天上的飞鸟也不种也不收，你们的天父尚且养活它。
0: Are you not much more valuable than they?
1: 你们岂不比飞鸟贵重的多吗？
0: Matthew 6 verse 26.
1: 马太福音第六章二十六节。
0: Jesus says, Look at the birds of the air. They do not sow or reap or store away in barns.And yet their heavenly Father feeds them. Are you not much more valuable than they? Matthew 6, verse 26. God takes care of the birds.
1: 神他看顾飞鸟。
0: The birds are valuable to him.
1: 对神来说呢，飞鸟是有价值的。
0: But he considers us to be even more valuable.
1: 但是呢，他看我们呢，却是比飞鸟更加的贵重。
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1: 神描述他自己呢是我们天上的父亲。
0: And that means he considers us to be his own children.
1: 这表示呢他看我们为他的子女。
0: If he takes care of the birds, how much more will he take care of his own children?
1: 如果神都看顾飞鸟，他岂不更好地照顾他的儿女吗？
0: So listener friends, our lesson today was fathers.
1: 那今天这一课呢就叫做父亲大人。
0: And we want to know if you know the Heavenly Father.
1: 那你可认识这一位天上的伟大的父亲吗？
0: God invites us to be his children.
1: 神邀请我们呢成为他的儿女。
0: By putting our trust in Jesus Christ the Savior.
1: 那通过信靠耶稣基督为我们的救主。
0: The Heavenly Father welcomes us into his family.
1: 天上的父亲呢，欢迎我们进入他的大家庭里。
0: Well, we hope you enjoyed spending some time with us right here in English World.
1: Mm-hmm, and we will have more for you next week.
0: And don't miss it. I'm your radio friend, Mark.
1: And I'm your friend, 郭文杰.
0: May God bless you,
1: and see you next time. Mark, Josh is so lucky to have a handyman there.
0: Oh, yeah. It sounds like he can fix just about everything.
1: Mm-hmm. I wonder what will happen if Josh moves to another state.
0: Well, I think he's going to have to bring his dad with him.
1: Ah.
3: 刚才为您播出的是普世佳音制作的放眼天下节目。我们的网址是 Chinese 连接线 goodnews.org Chinese 连接线goodnews.org 下次再会。

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2: For 17 or 18 years in the past,
1: 在这个教会跟弟兄姊妹一同配搭一同侍奉
2: I was able to co-work and co-serve with you.
1: 我一直有一个负担有一个心愿
2: It had always been a burden and a will.
1: 就是让我们能够在主的面前做一个真的人
2: That is, we're able to become a true person in front of the Lord.
1: 很多时候我觉得我们在这样一个社会里面我们被影响被污染到一个地步我们很难得在众人的面前真实
2: We've been polluted and corrupted by this world by so much it is often very difficult to express the true ourselves in front of others
1: 弟兄姊妹今天在这个时代真实是需要付代价
2: Yes indeed in this age to be true you need to pay the price
1: 因为你没有保证你对人真实你得到的是真实的回报
2: Because there's always no guarantee of returning truth
1: 所以在这样的一个世界里面在这样一个时代的当中人就开始有许许多多的面具有许许多多的外表遮盖的一些这个自我防御的东西
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2: Thank the Lord yesterday throughout a one day retreat we had a wonderful time
1: 早上师母跟我们分享她的恋爱经过
2: In the morning Mrs. Lee shared with us her love story
1: 当然她的恋爱经过跟我有关系的
2: Of course her love storyrelate with me
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2: If you could not be here yesterday I encourage you to perhaps purchase a cassette
1: 本来、昨天是他要讲一部分我要讲一部分
2: The original plan was that for her to share the time with me yesterday.
1: 因为在过去这十七年多来，我觉得弟兄姊妹虽然我们一起非常亲近的在主的面前侍奉和追求。
2: For 17 years, we served the Lord together here closely.
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2: But perhaps you were not so familiar with our background and how we're growing up together.
1: 昨天下午据说弟兄姊妹是故意要整我们两个人的。
2: I heard there are plans to roast us yesterday afternoon.
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1: 但是弟兄姊妹，当我坐在下面欣赏大家的表演的时候
2: ，As we were sitting down on the seats and watching your performance,
1: 我就在欢笑的里面想起过去的十七年多，老实说有许多的眼泪。
2: Through the joy, also reminded me many tears.
1: 我觉得这是一个很矛盾的世界。
2: This may be a very much ironical situation.
1: 刚才这些小孩子进来
2: When the children came in,
1: 当一个小孩哭的时候我们都笑了
2: When one child burst into tears and we all laughed.
1: 我坐在那里我有个很深很深的感触
2: And I was really touched by the situation.
1: 我们不是笑他的哭而是我们觉得他的童真很可爱
2: We did not laugh because he cried.
1: 我们对他的天真，对他的直爽，我们非常的欣赏。
2: But we appreciate the true himself as a child.
1: 很多时候我们发现笑跟哭常常是一线之隔。
2: We often find out it's a very thin membrane between laugh and tear.
1: 当大家在那里表演我们过去17年许多的所谓糗事的时候，我们大家都笑了。
2: When they were performing about our stories in the last 17 years, many of you laughed.
1: 但是我坐在那里，我却想到许许多多这17年来的眼泪。
2: Yet in the meantime, it reminded me many of the tears.
1: 弟兄姊妹，这再一次给我们提醒一个很重要的真理，是我常常在这里说的。
2: This is very often reminded me one more truth, and I often mention this on the pulpit.
1: 不只是对弟兄姊妹，也对还没有信主的朋友们。
2: Not only I say so to you as brothers and sisters, but also for you as long believers.
1: 我们看一件事情。
2: When we look at a thing,
1: 我们不要从片段和过程来看。
2: We never wanted to take it for granted or take looking at a section and call that entire story.
1: 也不要看过程，不是一个单单的一个 procedure. 我们要看到整体，要看到全面。
2: We do not look at one segment of a procedure, but we should look at a bigger picture.
1: 当一个人在受苦的时候，
2: when a person is suffering,
1: 他觉得他的命是何等的苦。
2: He only feels that how suffering the life is.
1: 当一个人在受苦的时候，
2: and a person is in suffering,
1: 他对这个命运是何等的生气。
2: He's very angry about his fate.
1: 但是亲爱的弟兄姊妹朋友们，
2: But dear brothers, sisters, and friends,
1: 这些事情会过去的。
2: But these things will pass.
1: 求主帮助我们，训练我们，让我们不只是看现在，让我们看未来。
2: May the Lord help us and teach us not looking just at the present,but also into the future.
1: 当我们要看未来的时候，我们需要上帝给我们看未来的信心的眼睛。
2: As we look into the future, may the Lord help us to have the faith, the face of the eyes to looking into the future.
1: 但是今天早上，我愿意完成昨天早上李师母没有讲完的另外一部分。
2: But today I want to finish the story Mrs. Lee started yesterday.
1: 不是看未来，不是看现在。乃是跟大家一起分享我们的过去。
2: Not looking at the present nor the future, but share with you our past.
1: 昨天聚完会以后，有人告诉我说：“哎呀，李师母今天分享了你们的罗曼史。”
2: And yes, indeed, someone came to me and said, "Mrs. Lee shared your romance."
1: 事实上，应该说这是我们爱的故事。
2: You can also call that our love story.
1: 一对两小无猜的爱。
2: It's a story, a love story of two. They were young and ignorant.
1: 你们知道也好，不知道也好，现在告诉你，我们两个人十五岁就彼此认识了。
2: We knew each other when we were at the age of 14 and 15.
1: 有一次，我的老二告诉我说：“爸爸，我要交女朋友了。”
2: One time, my son came to me and said, "I want to have a girlfriend."
1: 我说：“等你毕业以后，各方面稳定以后，那个时候才来想这个问题吧。”
2: I advised him and should wait until you graduate, then approach this issue.
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2: But his reaction was, "How come you started when you were 15?"
1: 是当我们认识的时候，我们真是好像两小无猜一样。
2: Yes, indeed. When we knew each other, it's just like we were young and ignorant.
1: 所以昨天上午我们分享了我们那个时候认识，然后感情发展的一段故事。
2: Yes, we shared how we knew each other, how our feeling have been developed.
1: 我们也分享我们两个人三十一年夫妻的恩爱。
2: We also shared our love as a husband and wife for 30 years.
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2: Yes, indeed, our two children are grown-ups now. We are nursing an empty nest, but even so, how we can rely on the Lord and still love one another.
1: 我们昨天也提到父母对我们的爱。
2: We also talked about how our parents loved us.
1: 当我在这里分享那个时候我母亲反对我们的婚姻的时候，
2: As I share with you how my mother was so objecting our marriage.
1: 后来怎么样改变？
2: And how she was turned around.
1: 我看到很多的弟兄姊妹在下面流泪。
2: I saw many of you shed your tears.
1: 你们流泪， 我也忍不住，我也流泪。
2: And I share the same feeling with you.
1: 因为我实在想到父母亲对我们的爱是何等的奇妙。
2: Because it reminded me how wonder that they love toward us.
1: 最重要的，我们昨天提到是天父上帝对我们的爱。
2: The most importantly, yesterday we mentioned about how God, our Heavenly Father's love toward us.
1: 36年前的今天
2: 36 years ago today,
1: 我接受了耶稣基督做我个人的救主。
2: That was the day I accepted Jesus Christ as my Savior.
1: 1958年8月7号是我信耶稣的一天。
2: 1958, August 7th was the day I accepted Christ.
1: 所以今天是我属灵的生日。
2: Today is my spiritual birthday.
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2: For 36 years, not only my parents helped me to mold my spiritual life, but there were also four more individuals who helped me to mold my spiritual life.
1: 我今天早上不需要在这四个人提到他们名字的时候做许多歌功颂德的事情。
2: I'm not here just to praise these four individuals this morning.
1: 但是事实上，在我们生命的过程当中，神借着许多周遭的人事物来塑造、来影响、来帮助我们。
2: But indeed, God will use the people that are around us to help us to mold us.
1: 我们要感谢神，但是我们不能忘记对人表示我们的极赏。
2: Not only we should thank the God, but also should show our appreciation for those around us and helping us.
1: 弟兄姊妹，但愿我们这个属灵的家充满了爱，充满了人情味。
2: Indeed, we hope this spiritual home, spiritual family is filled with love.
1: 我常常觉得在教会里面，我们缺少彼此之间这样的一种极赏或者感谢的话。
2: Indeed, maybe we're lacking in terms of appreciation.And thankfulness.
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2: Of course, all the glories and thankfulness are belonging to God.
1: 但是我们要学会，要表达我们对人的一个感恩。
2: But we also should know how to show our appreciation toward one another.
1: 所以我今天不是在那里歌功颂德高举这几个人，不过我愿意借助这四个人在我个人生命上面的影响，把荣耀归给主。
2: I'm not here to exalt this for people.But I'm here to mention them so I can praise the Lord.
1: 第一个我要特别感谢主的就是李师母。
2: The first person I want to show my appreciation is Mrs. Lee.
1: 我们15岁在教会里面相识。
2: We knew each other and met each other when I was 15 years old.
1: 昨天她已经声明了，我今天还要公开的再报告一下。
2: And she described the story yesterday, but I want to mention this to you again.
1: 我不是为了认识她而去教堂的，我是去了教堂才认识她的，很重要这一点。
2: I did not go to church because I wanted to know her. It is only because after I have gone to the church, I begin to know her.
1: 我最初去礼拜堂是因为我喜欢圣乐，喜欢参加唱诗班，所以我参加唱诗班而去参加那个教会。
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2: Even though perhaps it happened like, I went to the church because of her, I still want to thank the Lord.
1: 因为我们要面对现实，对不对
2: ？Because we have to face the reality.
1: 我们不可否认，今天许多的人来到教会有不同的目的，有不同的动机。
2: Undoubtedly, many have different motivations and purposes.For coming to a church.
1: 我们不可以跟一个人说，你如果不是为了单纯亲近主，你不可以到礼拜堂来。
2: We cannot reject someone because you're not coming to the church, just be trying to draw near to God.
1: 今天我们来到教堂里面是有可能许多不同的动机和目的。
2: There are indeed many different motives and purposes for a person to come to a church.
1: 我们读圣经，我们就看见有许多人到耶稣面前来是带着不同的目的来的。
2: As we read the Bible, we see so many people that come to the Lord for a different purpose.
1: 他们非常现实，因为身体有毛病，所以他们要来找主。
2: It is a practical matter because they were ill, they came to the Lord to get healed.
1: 圣经告诉我们说，有人到耶稣面前来是因为吃饼得饱。
2: Some came to Jesus because they can get fed.
1: 每一个人到耶稣面前来，可能都有不同的故事。
2: And each person will have their own individual stories for the reason to come to Jesus.
1: 即使你是为了女朋友、男朋友到教堂来，这也没有什么了不起。
2: Even your purpose is to find your future companions, there's no question about that.
1: 那你去哪里找比教堂更贤惠的女孩子呢？
2: Where can you find the better half other than from coming to the church?
1: 今天有很多人觉得很罪恶感，我来到神的面前动机不纯。
2: Some will feel sinful because my motivation of coming to a church is not pure.
1: 我们在圣经里面看见，不管你带着什么动机来到主的面前，主都让我们有机会真正的认识得着我们的主。
2: No matter what the reason you come to the church for, but once you are here, the Lord will help you to know Him.
1: 我们说孔子是有教无类。
2: We know Confucius.Taught indiscriminately.
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2: 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He taught each and everyone they came to him.
1: 孔子是有教无类，耶稣呢是有救无类。
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1: 昨天你们已经听到她的故事。
2: You heard her story yesterday.
1: 她的家是一个非常属灵的一个家庭。
2: She came from a very spiritual and classically Christian family.
1: 她的家跟我的家很不一样。
2: Her family is very different from mine.
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2: Her families were very conservative, and mine very liberal.
1: 她的家是非常的属灵，我们的家是比较世俗。
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1: 当我进大学的时候
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1: 我常常发现他讲话，那个眉头一扬，都很有韵味。
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1: 所以我进大学的时候，我选了外文系的原因，是因为我想将来进外交界。
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1: 我们说弱国无外交，我说我希望有强的外交变成强国，这是那个时候童言无忌，请你们原谅。
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1: 那是受我母亲的影响。
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1: 要从政。
2: To become a politician.
1: 你们记得我昨天讲吗？我母亲觉得我将来是总统。
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1: 现在总统是姓李，但是不是我。
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2: Even up to today, sometime I regret my choice. I felt perhaps I could be a better businessman.
1: 那是受我父亲的影响。
2: That was influenced by my father.
1: 所以我进大学，我一直朝着这样一个目标去努力。
2: So that became my goal of, for me to strive for when I was in college.
1: 继续的学算盘，希望将来做生意。
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1: 常常注意包括粮食怎么样在那里领节目的，我希望我的一举手一投足能够成为一个非常有台风的一个人。
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1: 当我在学讲道的时候，
2: As I was learning how to preach,
1: 那个教我讲道的老师告诉我一件事情。
2: My the teacher teaching me to preach told me this.
1: 他说：“当你从你的位置上站起来走到台上的时候，你要让全场就已经开始注意你，你就成功了。
2: ”If you could start to draw the attention as soon as you stood up from your chair and walk over to the pulpit, you are on the way to success.
1: 所以在整个大学的时候，我就朝着这方面在努力。
2: That was the goal I was working toward.
1: 但是在那段时间里面。上帝在我身上却有另外一个计划。
2: Yet in that very moment, God has a different plan in me.
1: 借助一个姊妹对我有这样的一个影响和带领。
2: Through a sister, I was influenced by her.
1: 让我从一个挂名的基督徒变成一个真实有名有实的一个真信徒。
2: And I was turned from a nominal Christian into a true Christian.
1: 信仰对我来讲不再是生活的点缀。
2: The faith is no longer to be just a decoration of my life.
1: 信仰已经成为我生活的重心和全部。
2: Faith becomes the true substance of my life.
1: 信仰不是一个可有可无的东西。
2: Faith is no longer something you could have it or not to have it.
1: 信仰已经成为我生命不可或缺的东西。
2: Faith becomes my true life substance.
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2: Faith is not something when I need it, I will come to use it. When I don't need it, I throw it out.
1: 以前有个老船员。
2: There was an old sailor.
1: 他有一次碰到一个他生平从来没有遇到过的大风浪。
2: And he was encountering the biggest storm he ever encountered.
1: 他非常害怕，因为他觉得这船可能会出事情。
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1: 他忍不住，他就回到他的房间，就跪下来祷告。
2: So he couldn't help but returning to his room and pray.
1: 他说：“神啊，求你拯救我。
2: ”He said, "God, help me and save me."
1: 求你原谅我，多年来我一直没有到你面前来。
2: Please forgive me for not coming to you for years.
1: 但是今天这个风浪太危险，太大了。
2: Today is the storm is so dangerous.
1: 求你现在拯救我脱离苦海。
2: Please save me out of this danger.
1: 当他要结束祷告的时候，
2: As he was finishing up his prayer,
1: 他加了一句话。
2: He added one more sentence.
1: 他说：“神啊，我答应你。
2: ”He said, "Lord, I promise you."
1: 当你带我经过这一个危险之后，
2: Once you have brought me through this danger,
1: 说我以后不会再来麻烦你。
2: I will not going to come back to trouble you anymore.
1: 这是什么信仰呢？
2: What kind of faith is this?
1: 这是拐杖式的信仰。
2: Oh, this is the crutches type of faith.
1: 今天我们需要拐杖的时候，我们来到神的面前。
2: The day that you needed it, you come to the Lord.
1: 神借助这一位我在教会里面认识的一位小姐妹。
2: The Lord, through this sister, little sister, I get to know in the church.
1: 让我在整个信仰的事上有一个重新的整合。
2: So I have a complete revival into my faith.
1: 他，我刚才讲，他有一对非常爱主的父母。
2: I just mentioned that she had a parents they truly loved the Lord.
1: 尤其他的母亲
2: ，especially her mother.
1: 每天清晨起来读圣经。
2: Each morning she got up and read the Bible.
1: 他读圣经还要记笔记。
2: Not only just read the Bible, but also taking notes.
1: 我知道他记下来的笔记已经成堆了，在他的房间里面。
2: And her notes are really in terms of piling up.
1: 每天晚上要花一两个小时为许多的事情祷告。
2: Each evening she would pray for hours.
1: 昨天我才知道一件事情。
2: And until yesterday I learned to came to learn one thing.
1: 师母说她昨天讲的她母亲都不知道。
2: And what she said even her mother didn't know.
0: 刚刚的节目是牧者心声，由圣经广播网编辑播出。

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2: Yet in that very moment, God has a different plan in me.
1: 借助一个姊妹对我有这样的一个影响和带领。
2: Through a sister, I was influenced by her.
1: 让我从一个挂名的基督徒变成一个真实有名有实的一个真信徒。
2: And I was turned from a nominal Christian into a true Christian.
1: 信仰对我来讲不再是生活的点缀。
2: The faith is no longer to be just a decoration of my life.
1: 信仰已经成为我生活的重心和全部。
2: Faith becomes the true substance of my life.
1: 信仰不是一个可有可无的东西。
2: Faith is no longer something you could have it or not to have it.
1: 信仰已经成为我生命不可或缺的东西。
2: Faith becomes my true life substance.
1: 信仰不是说我有需要的时候来到他面前，没有需要的时候我就把它丢到一边。
2: Faith is not something when I need it, I will come to use it. When I don't need it, I throw it out.
1: 以前有个老船员。
2: There was an old sailor.
1: 他有一次碰到一个他生平从来没有遇到过的大风浪。
2: And he was encountering the biggest storm he ever encountered.
1: 他非常害怕，因为他觉得这船可能会出事情。
2: He was very scared of overturning.
1: 他忍不住，他就回到他的房间，就跪下来祷告。
2: So he couldn't help but returning to his room and to pray.
1: 他说：“神啊，求你拯救我。”
2: He said, "God, help me and save me."
1: 求你原谅我，多年来我一直没有到你面前来。
2: Please forgive me for not coming to you for years.
1: 但是今天这个风浪太危险，太大了。
2: Today is the storm is so dangerous.
1: 求你现在拯救我脱离苦海。
2: Please save me out of this danger.
1: 当他要结束祷告的时候，
2: as he was finishing up his prayer,
1: 他加了一句话。
2: He added one more sentence.
1: 他说：“神啊，我答应你。”
2: He said, "Lord, I promise you."
1: 当你带我经过这一个危险之后，
2: once you have brought me through this danger,
1: 就我以后不会再来麻烦你。
2: I will not going to come back to trouble you anymore.
1: 这是什么信仰呢？
2: What kind of faith is this?
1: 这是拐杖式的信仰。
2: Oh, this is the crutches type of faith.
1: 今天我们需要拐杖的时候，我们来到神的面前。
2: The day that you needed it, you come to the Lord.
1: 神借助这一位我在教会里面认识的一位小姐妹。
2: And Lord, through this sister, little sister, I get to know in the church.
1: 让我在整个信仰的事上有一个重新的整合。
2: So I have a complete revival into my faith.
1: 我刚才讲，她有一对非常爱主的父母。
2: I just mentioned that she had a parents that truly loved the Lord.
1: 尤其她的母亲。
2: Especially her mother.
1: 每天清晨起来读圣经。
2: Each morning she got up and read the Bible.
1: 她读圣经还要记笔记。
2: Not only just read the Bible, but also taking notes.
1: 我知道她记下来的笔记已经成堆了，在她的房间里面。
2: And her notes are really in terms of piling up.
1: 每天晚上要花一两个小时为许多的事情祷告。
2: Each evening she would pray for hours.
1: 昨天我才知道一件事情。
2: And until yesterday I learned to came to learn one thing.
1: 师母说她昨天讲的她母亲都不知道。
2: And what she said even her mother didn't know.
1: 她每天晚上当她的母亲祷告完去睡觉的时候，
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2: There is no special magic for a mat.
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1: 她在那个祷告殿为我祷告。
2: She prayed on that mat for me.
1: 在我大一升大二的时候。
2: When I was moving from freshman to sophomore year.
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2: Our church came to me and said that you're moving from freshman to sophomore year. You had some time, so I want you to lead the summer retreat program.
1: 我在那一次的夏令会里面，我遇到了主，蒙恩得救，成为重生的基督徒。
2: I came to know the Lord in that very summer retreat.
1: 细节我没有时间跟大家分享。
2: I don't have enough time to share you with all the details.
1: 1958年8月7号早上11点半，我打开我的心门，在主的面前接受他。
2: 1958, August 7, 11 o'clock in the morning, my heart opened up and I accepted the Lord.
1: 那次聚会，师母没有参加。
2: And that meeting, Mrs. Lee was not there.
1: 因为那个时候她正在忙着考大学。
2: Because she was busy in preparing for the college entrance exam.
1: 但是在那一次的聚会，我的改变，我知道她在背后迫切的为我献上祷告。
2: I knew in that very transformation that she was behind it and praying for me.
1: 弟兄姊妹，我相信我们都有我们所爱的人。
2: Dear brothers and sisters, we all know that there are ones we love.
1: 你关心他。
2: You care for him.
1: 你爱他。
2: You love them.
1: 但是你怎么关心，你怎么爱他呢？
2: But how do you express your care and the love?
1: 你体贴他。
2: You care for them.
1: 你跟他谈话。
2: You talk to them.
1: 你跟他做朋友。
2: You be their friend.
1: 你知道他的心意，照着他的心意来表现。
2: And you know what they wanted, and you express agreement with them.
1: 但是最大最大的关心，最重要最关键性的那个爱，为他祷告。
2: But the most pivotal point is to pray for them.
1: 弟兄姊妹，你师母在那段时间迫切地为我祷告。
2: At that very moment, Mrs. Lee prayed for me earnestly.
1: 把我带来一个生命极大的扭转。
2: That became a turning point of my life.
1: 我今天终于做了外交官，我要谢谢她的祷告。
2: Today, I become a diplomat, and I want to thank her.
1: 保罗说他是基督的使者 ,the ambassador for Christ. 今天我成为传道人，我知道主并没有改变我在他面前的心愿。
2: And Paul said himself to be the ambassador for Christ.So I am also a diplomat for the Lord.
1: 我的得救和我的奉献是发生在同一个时候。
2: And my truly knowing come to know the Lord and my dedication of myself to the Lord came at the same moment.
1: 在过去这三四十年的时间里面，主借着师母一直在灵性上给我有许许多多的帮助。
2: Through the last 30-40 years that the Mrs. Lee had been my constant help in my spiritual growth.
1: 弟兄姊妹，我们有没有从来为着神为我们预备配偶的这样的一个对象感谢过主？
2: Have we ever thanked the Lord for the Lord has given us our spouse?
1: 第二个对我在生命里面有影响的。
2: The second person who is influential to my life,
1: 寇世远监督。
2: Is Bishop Cole, 寇世远。
1: 1993年6月29号回天家。
2: June 29th, a year ago, and he was received by the Lord.
1: 当我蒙恩以后。
2: After I received the grace of the Lord.
1: 我非常非常渴慕主的话。
2: I was very earnest of his word.
1: 那个时候台湾在我读大学的时候，台湾有两个很出名的传道人帮助教会。
2: And there were two very famous preachers in Taiwan at that point, helping churches.
1: 在南部是一个姓刘的，北部是一个姓寇的。
2: In the southern part of Taiwan is a preacher named Liu, and in the northern part of Taiwan is Bishop Cole.
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2: He was my tremendous help in teaching me, in supplying me with spiritual equipment.
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2: And yes, Mrs. Lee and get to know each other and we fell in love.
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2: And he and I had never gone to a coffee shop.
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2: We never went to a party or a dancing occasion.
1: 很多人说李牧师你不会跳舞，我不相信。
2: Many wouldn't believe that you, I couldn't dance.
1: 你不相信就不相信，反正你也改不了这个事实。
2: It's a fact.
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2: We never gone to see movies together.
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2: At that point in time,The church's view was the good Christians should not go to watch movies.
1: 那么我们的约会，什么叫约会呢？我们就约好了一起去聚会，叫约会。
2: Our dates were going to fellowship meetings.
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2: So for 2 to 3 years in our college life, we went together.To receive the teachings from Bishop Ko.
1: 那个时候，我们两个人听查经记下来的笔记本也有好几十本。
2: And our notes, the notes we took as we listened to him, were piled up.
1: 虽然那个时候刚刚信主，没有机会读神学院，但是神却借着寇世远弟兄给我们许许多多根基的一个帮助。
2: Even though we were in college, we couldn't go to a seminary, but Bishop Ko provided a foundation for us.
1: 当我在主的面前蒙恩得救以后，我一个非常如饥如渴在神面前追求读圣经的心。
2: And after I was saved, I have this very earnest heart. I want to learn more about the Bible.
1: 那么另外一个因素呢？
2: Another factor was,
1: 因为我在大学的时候，主给我许许多多侍奉他的机会。
2: The Lord had provided many opportunities for me to serve him.
1: 有一次我跟戴牧师在那里谈起今天大学生在美国的这些大学生的基督徒。
2: And one time I had an opportunity to discuss with Reverend Taylor about the college Christians here in the United States.
1: 那比起那个时候我在大学念书的时候侍奉主的机会，那简直是差太多了。
2: The very much lack of the same opportunities I had when I was in college.
1: 当我在整理的时候，我发现我在大学参与的侍奉有好多好多不同的种类。
2: And I discovered that how many different kinds of people.That I was able to deal with.
1: 我非常有负担，向着当时许多太保那些问题少年，向他们去关心他们。
2: And I was able to care those juvenile delinquents or hoodlums at those days.
1: 我在大三的时候，有整整一年，每一个礼拜四中午到台北的监狱里面去传福音。
2: And I had a chance to go to the prisons to talk to the prisoners.
1: 我有两年的暑假到山地去传福音。
2: For 2 years, I was able to go to the Aboriginal tribes up in the mountains.
1: 有两年的寒假，冬天的时候到美浓到客家庄去传福音。
2: I was able to go to the farms, to the rural areas to preach.
1: 在大四的时候，每一个月有两个礼拜天到新庄的麻风病院去传福音。
2: I was able also to work in the hospitals, especially for the leprosy hospitals.
1: 我在大四快毕业的时候，我有机会跟天运诗班他们那个团体，我在他们的这个机构里面有一段的时间做广播工作的学习。
2: And I was also able to work with the broadcasting companies.
1: 在我自己的教会。
2: In my own church,
1: 台北会幕堂
2: in Taipei,
1: 我们台北会幕堂的主任牧师在我大三的时候就鼓励我在讲台上有操练。
2: When I was a junior in college, the Tabernacle Church, my home church in Taiwan, encouraged me to stand on the pulpit.
1: 弟兄姊妹，当这些侍奉的需要摆在我们面前的时候，我们心里面就自然有一个渴慕神的话，因为我们侍奉需要主的话去供应。
2: Yes, indeed, when those opportunities present themselves to draw me into services, there's also an urgent need for me to learn more about Jesus.
1: 真正蒙恩得救，使我渴慕主的话，有机会多多的侍奉，也使我更爱慕主的话。
2: And able to serve him.Leads me into a more earnest need or desire to learn his words.
1: 弟兄姊妹，在半年我们就要去做宣教士。
2: It will be only 6 more months or so, and my wife and I will embark on the road of missionary.
1: 这半年的时间，我相信主会给我很多很多的机会检讨过去这些年的侍奉，也展望将来我们要走的路。
2: I will have the time to look back in my past and use that to help me.To plan into our future.
1: 当我回想过去这十几年在这边侍奉
2: ，As I recall for the last 17 years of working here,
1: 弟兄姊妹，我心里面原谅我，从心里面说，有一个很大 大的不满意。
2: Pardon me for saying so. For the last 17 years, there's one thing that I was not satisfied.
1: 我觉得我们教会弟兄姊妹有爱主的心，也热心侍奉，但是我们对主的话的爱慕太少。
2: Perhaps many of you serve earnestly, but our longing for the Lord's word was lacking.
1: 有的时候我会看看一些弟兄姊妹，当讲台上说请我们找看哈巴谷书的时候，圣经要从第一页的这一个目录来开始看。
2: Sometime when I mentioned about a book like Habakkuk from the minors, and some would have to look into the table of contents before they could find it.
1: 但是我看看那个人是做了多年基督徒的基督弟兄。
2: That person sometime has been a Christian for years.
1: 感谢主，主借助寇世远监督给我有这一方面打好根基。
2: I thank the Lord through Bishop Koh, I was able to build up a firm foundation.
1: 第三个在我生命里面有影响的是谁？
2: The third person who is influential to my life is
1: 他的岳父岳母在我们中间。
2: His parents-in-law are here today.
1: 就是张明哲，我们叫他张伯伯。
2: It's Uncle 张明哲。
1: 他是台大化工系的教授。
2: He was a professor in the chemical engineering department in National Taiwan University.
1: 他曾经当过清华大学的校长。
2: He was one time the president of Tsinghua University.
1: 他是台湾国科会主任委员。
2: He was also the chief executive officer of the equivalent of National Science Foundation of this country.
1: 他也是我们于培兴弟兄的干爸爸。
2: He's also the godfather of Brother 于培兴。
1: 最重要的，他是我侍奉的14年校园福音团契执行委员会的主席。
2: He's also the chief executive officer of the campus evangelical fellowship, which I worked for.
1: 当我1963年加入校园团契的时候
2: ，1963 when I joined the Campus Evangelical Fellowship，
1: 那时候我很年轻，只有23岁。
2: I was only 23 years old。
1: 刚刚出来侍奉主
2: ，just begin my service。
1: 神就借着张伯伯对我有耳提面命的带领
2: ，and through Uncle Zhang, and he was leading me every which way。
1: 这一辈子我不会忘记。他在我们进入校园团契的时候给我们定规下来的所谓工人的道路。
2: And I could never forget that he set up the rules to how to become a faithful steward.
1: 他提到三件事情。
2: He mentioned three things.
1: 生命、生活与侍奉。
2: He mentioned about life, your living, and your service.
1: 一直到今天我站在这里，我觉得他这三样东西对我有极深极大的影响。
2: Even up to today, as I stand up here, I can still feel the impact of his teaching.
1: 不管我的侍奉怎么样，我在主的面前常常想到这句话的时候，想到生活见证的重要。
2: No matter how my work has been, I often been reminded of the importance of living testimony.
1: 弟兄姊妹，这十几年来，大家知道我心里面的负担是道成肉身的负担。
2: As you all know that my biggest burden in this church is the word became flesh.
1: 今天我们看见许多人在礼拜堂里面是一个样子，出了礼拜堂又是另外一个样子。
2: Many of you leading the two different set of lives, like in the church and out of church.
1: 今天我们站在台上是一个样子，下了台又是另外一个人。
2: And you look in one way as you stand on the pulpit, and you look differently as you leave the church.
1: 弟兄姊妹，这不是圣经的启示，这不是神喜欢的事情。
2: This is not the way that God loves.
1: 我们今天在这里如何？求主让我们把这里的见证能够带到我们生活工作的岗位。
2: How we are here in the church should be our living testimony to bring back our everyday life.
1: 看重生活的见证。
2: And emphasize the testimony through your life.
1: 而且张明哲教授常常提醒我们，生活要先于侍奉。
2: And very often, Uncle Zhang reminded us that the your life, your living testimony is ahead of your church service.
1: 如果你今天在生活上不能为主见证
2: ，If you cannot be a testimony for The Lord in your life.
1: 张伯伯常常非常严厉地提醒我们，你们不要在教会里面去摸教会的工作。
2: If you cannot be a good testimony and do not touch the service in the church.
1: 因为这不只是影响你个人。
2: Not only this would influence you.
1: 影响到整个教会 对外的见证。
2: And this also affects the whole testimony of a church.
1: 曾经有人进到礼拜堂里面来。
2: And often someone would come to a church.
1: 突然发现原来我的老板在这个教会里面。
2: And suddenly realized my boss is also in this church.
1: 他坐在那里听他的老板讲道。
2: He sat there and listened to his boss to preach.
1: 听了一半他就走了。
2: And halfway through, he left.
1: 因为他没有办法感受得到这个站在台上讲道的老板就是他礼拜一到礼拜五在办公室所天天见面的老板。
2: Because he could never make the connect of those person who is now preaching is also the everyday person he sees in the office.
1: 所以在这里我们常常我想到张伯伯的话我心里面非常非常受提醒。
2: So I was tremendously reminded of by his teaching.
1: 所以每一次当我要站到这个台上来讲道的时候
2: So each time when I have to stand on this pulpit
1: 弟兄姊妹我是战战兢兢求主赦免用宝血洗净我过去的罪
2: I earnestly pray to the Lord to cover my sins
1: 因为我如果生活没有见证我没有资格站在这个讲台上
2: Because if I do not have the living testimony I'm not qualified or worthy
1: 我在教会里面侍奉主我出去的生活就要有配合
2: If I serve the Lord here in the church, my everyday living should match with it.
1: 看重生活的见证
2: and emphasize the living testimony.
1: 生活先于侍奉
2: And you have the testimony before you serve.
1: 第三，灵命是一切的根基
2: And the spiritual life is the foundation of all.
1: 这是张伯伯给我几十年来在我生命里面带来的影响
2: This is the influence Uncle Zhang brought to me for years.
1: 李师母给我带来灵里的起步。
2: Yes, Mrs. Lee gave me the starting point of my spiritual life.
1: 寇世远弟兄给我圣经的装备。
2: Bishop Cole equipped me with Bible knowledge.
1: 张明哲教授给我侍奉的学习。
2: And Uncle Zhang teach me and how to serve.
1: 第四个对我的影响。
2: The fourth influential person
1: 是艾德里牧师 David Adley.
2: Is Reverend Dave Adley.
1: 他今年五月十一号回天家。
2: He was received by the Lord this year, May 11th.
1: 我一九五八年认识他。
2: I came to know him 1958.
1: 三十六年前，主借着他进到我的生命里面。
2: Through the Lord, 36 years ago, he came to my life.
1: 一九六三年，我在学生工作开始侍奉的时候，他成为我的同工。
2: 1963, when I began my work.He became my co-worker.
1: 1968年我们到新加坡门徒训练中心去读书的时候我们成为他第一届的学生。
2: 1968, when Mrs. Lee and I went to Discipleship Training Center, we became the first student.
1: 他给我的影响是什么?
2: What is the influence I received from him?
1: 我想这个见证有不少弟兄姊妹听过。
2: Perhaps some of you heard this testimony before.
1: 1986年当使者开他们的拆船聚会的时候
2: 1986 when Ambassador for Christ had their mission conference
1: 他是那次聚会的讲员我也是那次聚会的讲员
2: Both he and I were the speakers for the conference
1: 我们几天都没有机会好好的坐下来谈话见面最后他约我一起吃早饭
2: For days we did not have the opportunity to talk to each other and the very last dayHe invited us to go to breakfast.
1: 我记得我们两个人谈话。
2: And he and I had a conversation.
1: 突然有一个老姊妹在背后拍拍我的肩膀。
2: Suddenly an elderly sister came and knocked on my shoulder.
1: 她说李牧师可不可以把艾牧师借我几分钟
2: He said, Pastor Lee, can I borrow Reverend Adley from you just for a few minutes?
1: 后来艾牧师就跟她谈话。
2: So they went ahead and had their conversation.
1: 我也在那边吃早饭。
2: And I had my breakfast.
1: 我的耳朵就听见他们的对话。
2: I could actually hear their conversation.
1: 那个老姐妹，我相信她那个时候是流着眼泪告诉艾牧师。
2: And the sister with her tears was telling Reverend Adley.
1: 她说我参加了这一个礼拜的聚会。
2: And she said for this a week of conference.
1: 这里有那么多的传道人。
2: There are so many preachers here.
1: 她说我发现你最像耶稣。
2: I found that you is most like Jesus.
1: 你知道我坐在那里，我心里面很复杂。
2: As I sat there, my mind was really troubled.
1: 怎么没有人跟我说这样的话呢
2: ？How come no one came to tell me the same?
1: 怎么没有人告诉我说李牧师，我看你看了十七年半，我越看你越像耶稣。
2: How from no one would have come to me and said, for 17 years, Pastor Lee, you look most like Jesus.
0: Just